for just one day. 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Colors are victorious over the gray. Stop to get controlled by the state. For just one day, I wanna forget the value of money and gold. I wanna live life my way and lose my inhibitions threshold.

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To all DJs and producers we have forgotten, keep the show alive, because we are

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So are you ready? Come on, are you?

Maximum your steady emergency. An extension. Get on forward, join the crew.

Another cold and lonely rainy day comes to an end. 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I need shadow, I need dark.

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Sometimes it was hard. Sometimes so crazy. Sometimes we laughed. And other times we just cried. But now, I reflect and look back at this time with great joy. No regrets. I think not that anything or something was wrong. Old begun and the new has just begun. For past shapes the future and cannot be forgotten. The new is different, but somehow not. Yesterday's friends are gone, and today's friends have just arrived. Sometimes it was hard,

Many ancient cultures have described disturbing events that are happening now. They lead to the so-called cosmic synchronization. Every 26,000 years, the sun rises above the center of the galaxy. In 2012, it will be the last time.

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In 2012, it will be the last time. And now,

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1: 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I'm into you.

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0: Yeah, play that acid track.
1: I mean, they're all acid. Which one?
0: You know, the one that goes na na na na na na na na.
1: Oh yeah, you mean this one.
0: Na na na na.

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Music is based on repetition. To speed up and slow down. Time passes. But how long? Then you hear a different but recognizable sound. The intensity of the strong beats unfolds.